0: was a David Bowie song. Okay, but here's another one I could screw up.
1: What is it?
0: Am I gonna do this by myself?
1: Yeah, just do it by yourself.
0: Okay, well, I think I'll try it in a different key. I'll try it in the normal key.
1: Yeah.
0: If it sounds bad, these people are just gonna have to wait.

0: Thank you. Oh, you're a grand bunch tonight. Thank you. Well, thank you.
1: Thank you very much.
0: Now, this next song is one off an early album of mine called McCartney. Hey? I don't know. It just came to me, a title, McCartney. I thought it's a good title. Lord knows why. And this one goes like this.
2: Alles war los, hey, man, hit me.

Ghana, Foli Kanyi. 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

manawa Espanyi Oba fima orla Imanawa Senegali Oba fima nangade

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Sell peanuts, sell peanuts. Sell peanuts. 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The name of the song. 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

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Yeah. But that's the whole story. You have those working with the system getting fucked by the system. You see, it's dumb. We all remain in the same system sold to us for generations. Since the Western society became the imperial power.

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1: All right. Better believe it.